0: plus 80s and 90s throwbacks that'll have you singing along.
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0: Sam and Ash from tomorrow giving you a chance to win family passes to the next Sunshine Coast Lightning home game, which is at UniSC Arena on Saturday against the Adelaide Thunderbirds, another must-win game. So it's all about celeb knowledge. Two callers on the line. They will drop the clues, and if you're lightning fast with the right

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2: You're listening to True Crime Tonight around the country. Michelle Laurie, Matthew Tankard and Ruby Bartz is with you, and it's time to talk about a documentary. This is the one that is our recommendation for the week. It is The Crash on Netflix, and it's doing massive numbers around the world. Have you guys seen it?
3: Yes, this was our group homework to all go and watch The Crash. And yes. I had my jaw on the floor.
2: I think we all did. We all had our jaw on the floor watching this. It's, how do you describe it? Well, it reminds me, Matthew, of, remember a couple of years ago, I know I bring this up a lot, but it was really made a big difference to the way I drive. We talked to a lady who works for the traffic division of Victoria Police. And the way she talked about what we think of as accidents, most of us, and she's like, you know what, there's actually very few accidents. Usually these collisions are caused by either bad driving or deliberately caused. And she was saying that there's very rarely bad guys in her world. It's mostly she has to put people into jail for being distracted on their phone and killing someone, or mucking around with their friend in the car and killing someone, you know. But this... well, what is it? I mean, it's a very rare situation where it looks like a young woman may have deliberately driven a car into a wall and killed her boyfriend and her friend.
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0: the greatest defenders I've ever seen. Her vertical leap is next level.
1: She's insane.
0: Next level.
1: And recently just had a bub too. So, like,
0: that's impressive,
1: that's super impressive. Ethan in Noosa joins us, morning legend. How are you?
2: Good, thank you, Sal.
1: Yeah, good thanks, mate.
0: Now, are you a Netty fan, mate? You got family members in the game?
2: Yeah, auntie and cousins play a bit. I've played a few games here and there.
0: It's bloody great, isn't it? And have you been to UniSC to see the Lightning play before?
2: No, I haven't.
0: Do you know, I've said this time and time again, if I get the choice these days to go and see the netball or the NRL, I choose the netball now as a live form of it. I still love the NRL on telly.
1: Yeah.
0: But the netball is just something else live.
2: It's a bit closer to the action.
0: Really, brother. And also, they're incredible athletes.
2: They are.
0: So, yeah, all about it. So, congratulations. You're off to see them take on the Thunderbirds.
1: Well done, mate. It's going to be a cracking game. We'll see you there this Saturday, tickettech.com.au. If you do miss out, otherwise, listen to us. We've got some more tickets to go tomorrow here at 91.1 Hot FM. This is Sam and Ash. Brian Adams right now.

0: 91.1. Hot FM, Sam and Ash, good morning. It is 7:39. Right now, we've just, you know, we love our football here at Hot FM, and the Sunny Coast Falcons are doing an incredible job. 10 in a row.
1: 10 in a row.

0: Good morning. It is 8:09.
1: How good was that? A winner.
0: Yes.
1: Let's
0: love
1: get
0: that.
1: Quizzical. Always good to start the week with a win.
0: Hey, up next, I need to make a formal apology to some patrons of the Mooloolaba Surf Club yesterday.
1: Oh?
0: Yes.
1: Were you lap dancing again?
0: Well, it wasn't.
1: Those tables are very low.
0: They were. I wasn't dancing, but I'll tell you what I did next.

0: 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Sam and Ash, you and I are done and dusted. Have yourselves a fabulous day.
1: See you Monday. Don't forget, Billy Slater is making the announcement of the Queensland side with rumours Reece Walsh will be making a return. So we'll have confirmation of that in the next 5 minutes.
0: Yep, absolutely. Very exciting day.
2: Are we done?
0: We're done.
2: Let's get out of here.
1: All right, you have a beautiful day. Go and rest those pipes of yours and put some onions in your socks.
0: Oh, nice. Yeah, like I actually feel fine. I'm just going to constantly coughing. Apart from that, I'm actually fine. It's 91.1 Hot FM. Have a fabulous day. We'll see you tomorrow. Bye-bye.
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4: 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Sunshine Coast traffic.
5: G'day, still a bit of traffic southbound through North Lakes on the Bruce Highway, inbound outbound through Mountain Creek, a few minutes each way on the Sunshine Motorway, and southbound at Yandina Coolum Road roundabout Coolum Beach, slow through Bocarina on the Nicklin Way and Caloundra Road, inbound at Kiwana Way, Link Road roundabout Meriden Plains, a minute or two. 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